I am the head of the secret police. It is my duty to enforce a standard of behavior as seen on TV. Yet, it has come to my attention that there are subversives and deviants in our midst. Therefore, I must advise you, do not listen to WRFL Lexington. Do not tune to 88.1 on the left side of the dial. Remember, citizens, conformity is intelligence, and eternal vigilance will protect the boundaries of the freedom we have prescribed. Proceed as usual. That is all.

And a special thanks to Here Comes Treble. And I think I'm going to keep the classical music rolling in. So, ooh. Oh, there's still some on that CD, too. I don't even know what we got playing. This was what they played off on. I'll find out what it is. Or maybe we can just listen out to it and start a new vinyl.

All right. Now I've got some. Let's see. I think it's hiding. Symphony 94, I think G. In the key of G with a D-U-R, I guess. I don't know. We'll find out together. Keep it locked, 88.1 WRFL.

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0: You know, while that was going on, I was listening to, I was looking at the CD that the Here Comes Treble ladies were playing earlier, and I found out, that it has a Gabriel Fauré section, and he is one of my favorite French composers, so there are about three or four songs from here by Gabriel Fauré. So we're going to play a couple of them, starting with this one. And let me see what it is. Let's see. Le Berceau. And I probably butchered that. My French is not very good yet, but I'm working on it. So always have things to work towards. If anybody has any requests, call in 859-257-9735. Would love to hear from you. This is not my normal show slot. I'm normally on Thursdays either 4 to 6 or 8 to 10. So that 6 to 8 spot, maybe one day, but for now, just 4 to 6. But let me go ahead and start this one over. Enjoy Le Berceau.

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1: And welcome back to Coming At You Live. A little bit of a different show from our typical one. I normally play, if I'm going to do some, you know, instrumental music, I stick to jazz. As I've really gotten into jazz lately, but sometimes when you're just in the mood to hear something a little different, you hear something a little different. So I decided to do some classical stuff coming in. Oh, by the way, my name is Alan, and I'm your host. So, let me get on with the National Alliance for Eating Disorders provides daily free virtual pro recovery support groups for those 18 and up, hosted by licensed and trained professionals. 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All right, we're going to get back to the Bee Gees, and then we're going to go back into some Schubert, I believe. So keep it locked, 88.1 WRFL. Need to clean this record.

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1: And welcome back to Coming At You Live. You just listened to a little bit of Handel. I'm very sorry I told you Schubert, but we instead went to Handel. Let me tell you about what's going on this week, and then I've got a request that I'd like to get out to. Jordan Lee King and Trey Hendricks are playing at the Burl tomorrow at 8 p.m. Thursday, Robbie Foulkes with Scott Whidden at the Burl at 8 p.m. Scott Whidden is a writing and rhetoric professor at Transylvania, for those who do not know him. I'm sure most of the listening audience in the Lexington music scene does. He's very prolific in the scene in town, and I'm sure you've seen him out here a few times before. Friday, same as it ever was, a Talking Heads tribute band at the Burl at 8. Saturday, Lex House Massive featuring Jean Dosé. That's a good with Glody, Agora, and Ebork, the Burl at 9 p.m. And Sunday, the Garrett Boys with Oliver Sagnani at the Burl at 8. So now, I had a request from a Robert Jones, who's been a little bit sick, but he's going to be coming home soon. So I'd like to dedicate this to you, Robert. This breaks the what we've been playing, but it's an old favorite of mine, too, a little bit of Lookin' Back Texas by Waylon Jennings and Willie Nelson. Keep it locked, 88.1 WRFL.
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Well, we kind of broke up the classical there, and I'm going to continue breaking it up for a little bit longer. But I've been looking through the WRFL libraries and found some real gems, some Bach, some Ravel. Gosh, so much. We're going to play some more of that in the next hour, but for now we're going to do a little bit of Badfinger, a great group that sounds almost like the Beatles. They aren't, but almost like the Beatles. And we'll start this with Sweet Tuesday Morning. Keep it locked, 88.1.

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0: Can we trust it?
1: Well, it's your only alternative left, Batman.
0: Oh, okay. I'm gonna go fight some crime and listen to some sick beats on WRFL Lexington. Do you know why, Alfred?
1: Why?
0: Because I'm the Batman.

And welcome back to Coming At You Live. We just listened to a double shot of Badfinger. And now I have on the turntable some Schubert, I believe. Franz, Symphony number 9 in C major. Symphony number 9 in C major. Enjoy.

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The Thrifty Cat is located in the basement of Blazer Dining Hall across the street from Blazer Hall in the old Wildcat Wheel Space. In addition to offering accessible resources to students, donations for gently used items are accepted, supporting a zero-waste campus. 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Okay, you just listened to two songs by Ravel, back to back, and now I think we're going to do one long track. Never heard of this guy before, but this is what we're all here learning. Jean-Pierre Rampal, and he has a concerto for a flute orchestra. So keep it locked, 88.1. Before that, we've only played three tracks this hour. Franz Schubert, Symphony No. 9 in C Major. That was the first 20 minutes. And the last two were done by the Detroit Symphony of Ravel's Alboroto del Grazio and Pavane pour un Infante Defunto. Still need to work on my French.

0: And welcome back. Wow, that was impressive. That was Jean-Pierre Rampal. And now we will play one last Grand Spot and get on with the night. And why did I not look at the Grand Spots before? Traffic guy. Hope everyone's been having a safe evening, and I hope everyone has power. It's been a rough night. A rough Tuesday night to be outside, that's for sure. So stay indoors if you can and enjoy some music. Geomancer.
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0: We're back. One last track we're going to do. It's Orchestra Nationale de l'Office de Radiodiffusion Télévision Française, Roussel and Aeneas. So I presume something about some take on the Aeneid by Roussel. I've never heard this before, but there's always a first time for everything. We'll play this out till the next DJ arrives. Keep it locked, 88.1. See you on Thursday. If

WRFL Lexington, in accordance with federal law and SEC regulations, confines the broadcast of indecent material to between the hours of 10 p.m. and 6 a.m. Sensitive listeners and children are advised to tune out during these times. 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

0: What is going on, my friends of Lexington? You're tuned into WRFL Lexington 88.1 FM. It's your only alternative left on the dial, you know? My name's Toby. You're tuned into Them's the Breaks here on WRFL, playing you some of this old school jungle drum and bass, early drum and bass, whatever you want to call it, this breakbeat heavy techno that I love so much. So this track wrapping up now was by X-Files. This was called Intensity from 1995. Before this, it was Motive 1 with Loop Progression. And top of the hour, first thing you heard from me was by Axis with the track 1 in 10. Some mid-90s stuff there. And just like that, we're going to head into our first break of the night and be right back with more of this kind of style of stuff. So keep it locked all the way to the left right here. It's WRFL.
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The Kentucky Music Business Club is an organization for University of Kentucky students that provides members with valuable hands-on experience and promotes a love for the music industry. KMBC offers its members opportunities to meet and hear from industry professionals, attend site visits, and learn more about how to get involved in music. More information about the club and how to get involved is available on the Kentucky Music Business Club's BB Involved page or Instagram at kmbc.uky. In case you missed me talking about it last week, you're tuned into one of the two last shows of Them's the Breaks. I'm taking a hiatus next fall season to make some room for some of the very talented newcomers onto the WRFL schedule. And also, I'll be out of the country for a good chunk of it, and I didn't want to make people fill in for me for that long if I can just, you know, I'll take a season out. What I'm trying to say is that in these last two broadcasts of mine, I'm going back through all the tracks that I've played on this show, collecting my favorite tracks, my favorite transitions. Not everything you'll hear tonight is exactly how it aired originally, but I like to imagine this is the ultimate version of the show. So you're in for a treat. It's a good show tonight, my friends. This track is by PFM, Progressive Future Music. This track's called The Mystics. After this, we'll have By Any Means Necessary by DJ Trace. A little Malcolm X sample in that one, if you can catch it. After that, we'll have Traveling Part 2 by D.O.P.E. Dope, Defenders of Planet Earth. And we'll finish out this block with a track by The Trooper. So keep it locked right here, all the way to the left, 88.1 WRFL Lexington.

0: That was won by The Trooper, also known as The Amazing Fotech. Untitled track there, as are all of his tracks under that alias. That was Side A off of Volume 2 from 1994. Before that, it was D.O.P.E. with Traveling Part 2. Before that, DJ Trace by Any Means Necessary. Top of that block, PFM with the track called The Mystics. All right, we're going to take another break here. We'll be right back. Keep it tuned all the way to the left for more jungle and drum and bass right here, WRFL Lexington.
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3: 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DJ Baldspot, where I play a different theme every week. For example, women in rhythm, Kentucky Fried bands, Florida death metal, Broadway musicals, Midwest emo, music festival lineups, record label discographies, digital dancehall, instrumental songs by non-instrumental bands, and more. 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

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Now tune into Them's The Breaks on WRFL. My name's Toby. Pleasure to be with you all tonight. Part one of the finale of this show before I become a scarcity on the airwaves. So for one more time out of two, let's see what's going on around town here in Lexington over the next few days. So if you're looking for something to do, listen up. Tomorrow is Wednesday, August the 12th, if you didn't already know, and Jordan Lee King and Trey Hendrick are performing at the Burl at 8 p.m. Thursday the 13th, Robbie Folks with Scott Whidden, also at the Burl, also at 8 p.m. Friday the 14th, same as it ever was, a Talking Heads tribute, also at the Burl, also at 8 p.m. Saturday the 15th, we'll do a couple more days, get us through the through the weekend. Saturday the 15th, Lex House Massive featuring John Doze with Glody, Agora, and E. Bork at the Burl. That's a 21 and over show starting at 9 p.m. And then Sunday the 16th, the Garrett Boys with Oliver Sayani at the Burl at 8 p.m. Of course, if you want to look further into the future or check out anything that I just read to you, you can check out the website wrfl.fm/events. Some reoccurring stuff on there as well. Lots of stuff to fill your calendar with. Lots of awesome live music happening all around us at all times. All right, up next, here's a track by the artist Blame. This one's called Cuban Links from 1997. After this, we'll hear our first Source Direct track of the night. Actually, I lie. I think that Source Direct also uses the alias X-Files, which we heard in the first part of the show. So just ignore me. We're hearing another track by that duo Source Direct called Stars after this one. And then up to the top of the hour, we'll have one more by Dillinja, Ja Know Ya Big. Some of my favorite stuff from these past few months doing this show. Hope that you all enjoy it just as much as I have been. And I'll be with you all until midnight. Stay tuned, all the way left, WRFL 881.

0: monstrous track there by Dillinja, Jean-Noya Big, originally from 1995. Before that, it was Source Direct with the track Stars, also 1995. And last you heard my voice, it was the track Cuban Links by Blame, 1997 there. Just about 11 o'clock Eastern time here in Lexington. We're going to take a quick break. One more hour left of Them's the Break. So keep it locked all the way to the left right here, WRFL.
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0: Coming up next, we're going to take the tempo as high as it will go tonight. A couple tracks by Fotech. This first one under his alias called The Sentinel. This one's called Tout le Plus. After this, Fotech under his own name, Fotech, with Rings Around Saturn. Then we'll hear a track by Mirage, which I believe is one half of Source Direct with label founder Tilla Kamal of Odyssey Records. That track will be called Just For You. Keeping it mid-90s here for a little bit. We got a couple newer tracks that snuck their way into the playlist coming later this hour. Some great stuff, though. Keep it locked. WRFL.

0: There Goes One by Mirage, called Just For You. Came out in 1996 as a single. Before that, Fotech with Rings Around Saturn from 1995. And last we spoke, top of the hour, it was The Sentinel, also known as Fotech, with Tout Le Plus from 1996. Hey, do you guys think that the guy that runs the show has favorite producers from this era? Fotech, Source Direct. If you've been listening to the show regularly, you know the names that pop up almost every week. They're on another level, all right? I don't know what else to say. A lot of them established kind of the sound of this genre. Fotech kind of did that with so many different aspects of drum and bass, with so many of his different aliases aimed at different sounds. Very, very influential artists, my friends. We're going to take a quick break here. When we come back, we're going to get a little down and dirty, some of the more rowdy stuff. So keep it tuned all the way to the left, right here, WRFL.
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And we've made it to the last segment of tonight's broadcast of Them's the Breaks here on WRFL Lexington. But first, before we get into it, let me tell you what we just heard in that last one. We'll take it from the beginning. So we started the last block with a track by DJ Gunshot called Sound Boy. And we heard a couple new ones. We heard Dope on Plastic, one of my favorite modern jungle producers, always making some very unique and freaky, very inventive stuff. That track was called A Sound Boy's Nightmare off of his EP Life Energy. And that last one we heard was by Quad, called Wharf Road off of Rough and Tough, a really great label owned by Stecker, another great Dutch modern jungle producer who we didn't hear tonight, but maybe we will next time. You'll just have to wait and see. And if you missed the first couple times that I said it, next time might be my last time on the air. I'm taking a hiatus this upcoming fall season of WRFL. So after tonight, we have one more week. Once again, I'll be going back and selecting some of my favorite tracks and moments from the last several months of doing this show. Promise you that you'll hear something that you haven't heard before yet, though. That doesn't mean that you'll recognize every song being played, unless you're a diehard super fan of Them's the Breaks and you've caught every single broadcast and you know every single song that I've played, but I highly doubt that there's any individuals out there of that caliber of fanboyism of me. But anyway, we'll move forward into this last segment. We have one by Funky Technicians called Airtight. This is the remix of this track. After this, we'll hear Oblivion, one more Source Direct related alias with Sands of Time. Then we'll hear Baraka with I'll Be There. We'll hear one more newer track by the artist called Moomin with Move On. And we'll close out with one more classic by Earl Grey called My Soul's on Ice. Extra long set here to close out the night, taking us all the way to the hour of midnight, at which time, I believe, D-Generation Z once again takes over the airwaves. So thank you all for tuning in. I hope that you dug this show as much as I did. I hope that you're able to tune in next week for my last broadcast for a very long time. It's going to be great. Putting my all into this one, my friends. Oh, but first, I have two things to tell you. Two things, in fact. Number one, please be advised, some of the programming heard on WRFL between the hours of 10 p.m. and 6 a.m., they may not be suitable for all listeners. For questions, comments, or concerns, please email programming@wrfl.fm or call 859-257-4636. And wait, I'm not done. One more little tidbit for you. Just for you, actually. And that is that Kentucky Tenants is a 501c3 nonprofit organization and a tenant union fighting for a Kentucky where everyone has safe, dignified, permanently affordable housing governed by the community. Their goal is to build community power and improve quality of life through greater tenant protections across the city and state, tenant unions, and the creation of social housing options. More information is available at kytenants.org. And that does it for me. Stay safe out there in this weather. Hope you have a very lovely week. Treats you well. I hope to see you again next time. That's it. Peace.

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1: Oh, hey, Luke. I've been building my favorite radio station, WRFL Lexington, in Minecraft, and I just finished it.
0: That's sick. Let me check it out. Wow, it looks exactly like the station in real life.
1: Yep, and we even have the on-air studio where we can play all the underground alternative music we want.
0: Okay, then play some music.
1: All right, we have a few choices. We got freeform jazz, electronic, and electronic again.
0: Wow, this must have taken forever to build.
1: It took me hours. So much painstaking mining, crafting, mining again, and building. Thankfully, nothing, and I mean absolutely nothing, can ruin this
0: moment. Oh my God, watch out! Welp.
1: Stupid creepers. How are we ever gonna listen to WRFL Lexington now?
0: In real life and, not in Minecraft?
1: Oh. Yeah, that makes sense. Let's do that.
2: What up? You are listening to WRFL Lexington. You just heard a magnificent set of Them's the Breaks with Toby HH. Beautiful, beautiful, beautiful. Happy birthday. Oh, dang. It's already midnight. So happy belated birthday to hip hop. Yesterday, hip hop turned 53 years old, and I already did my celebration with my show Island Time. Little plug there. But, yeah, tonight we're taking a fill, so we're just gonna get into the songs I've been enjoying recently. So we're gonna start it off with Warm Pop by George Clanton and Esprit. Yeah, Esprit. Cause I think it fits the vibe pretty well based on what Toby was playing just a couple minutes ago. But yeah, enjoy.

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2: 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You are listening to The Mix-Up. I'm taking a fill. Usually this is D-Generation Z, so sorry if you came for that show. But a little birdie told me that those guys were moving into an apartment, so they couldn't be here tonight. But peace and love. Hope their apartment is beautifully decorated by next week, and they'll be back. You just heard Sutphin Boulevard by Blood Orange off the album Coastal Grooves. Before that, you heard You Got Time and I Got Money by Smurs from the album Big City Life. And before that, to start us off, we had Warm Pop by Esprit from the album 200% Electronica. Now, I can't promise you 200% Electronica on this next one, but this is a really great track that I'm surprised isn't too popular to play. So America needs to lock in. This is Losing You by Solange.

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2: 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My name is Leah, in case you were wondering. But you just heard Big Time Sensuality by Bjork from her album debut. I didn't log it. I'm going to get right on that, y'all. I'm so sorry. I've just been a little bit... Someone very important is in the station right now, and I'm a little nervous. But before that, you heard Ghetto Love Story by Baby Chief Do It on the album Rise Against My Broken Odds. Can you believe that I'm the first person to play that song on WRFL, to play Baby Chief Do It on WRFL? I can't. But anyway, before that was... Smoke Dope 2016 with My Chalice off the album The Come Down, beautiful song. And then The Big Big Beat by Azalea Banks was before that from the album Slay Z. And then we kicked off that last little segment with Losing You by Solange off the album True. Coming up, we're going to hear some more beautiful hip-hop and electronic music. Specially curated by Maria Golson. So, yeah, enjoy.

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1: 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So today, yes, because it is 1248, it just changed. Today there's going to be Jordan Lee King and Trey Hendrick at the Burl at 8 p.m. on Wednesday, the 12th, today. But let's say you're not free at all this week. You're free next week, the whole time. You're free next Wednesday. Well, you can go to Wildcat Fest in the Courtyard of Champions at the Gatton Student Center, which is where I am right now, at 7:30 p.m. But on Thursday, you can also go to Campus Ruckus at the Alumni Columns. What? Alumni Commons and the William T. Young Library at 7:30 p.m. But also there's going to be the National Collective with Caleb Bailey and the Bottom Dollars and Killa Kaiju at the Burl at 8 p.m. Very cool. And that's all you get to hear for right now. But yeah, you just heard Light Leak by Frost Children off the album Tweaker Poem. Before that was Normal by Jill Blood off the album An Almond-Shaped Moon and Four Things I Wish I Never Knew About Myself. Before that was Lincoln B by Kalela off New Avatar. And yeah, that was the last little bit of music we heard. Give me one moment. Okay. Moment acquired. Yeah, this next song, I just thought I'd share a little story. The last time I went to the Kentucky Theater with Maria Golson, who's in this room with me right now, we went and saw, what's it called? Rose of Nevada. And it's about these guys in a boat. And we walked into the theater. It was like right at showtime, and the Kentucky Theater does not play around with like when the movie starts. And so it was pitch dark and I could not see anything. I looked behind me and Maria was gone. It was just like darkness all around. I couldn't see the seats. And I had to walk to a seat so I would like be able to see the movie, but I didn't want to sit on anybody's lap or whatever. And then the scariest thing in the world started playing, and that was Oh Green World by Gorillaz. Because that's the start to the trailer of this stupid-looking Tom Cruise movie. But yeah, it was really scary. So if you're up, if you're in the mood for a little scare, I suggest that you turn all your lights out, and I'll give you a couple seconds to do that. But anyway, this is Oh Green World by Gorillaz.

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1: 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You are listening to The Mix Up. If you came for D-Generation Z, I apologize, but those guys are getting a lovely apartment set up right now. So, right this minute, they better be. Anyway, that's a joke. They can do what they want. Because I'm having a good time. You just heard Earth is Turning by Horse Girl. I don't know why I was so rough on the H there. Horse Girl, and that is off the album Nature is Healing, which is crazy because I've been thinking that myself recently. Before that, you heard Oh Green World by Gorillaz off the album Demon Days, and wow, I think those were the only two things we heard after the Around Town segment kind of takes a little bit. So that's okay. But I'm planning a little dichotomy here that's all going to make sense at 2 a.m. But this first track I've been listening to quite a bit. It's a very beautiful, happy track by the Avalanches. It's called Sunshine, so I hope you enjoy it.

come equipped with rear view mirrors. They dip as quick as they can. The atmosphere is now ripped. I'm so like a pip. I'm glad it's night. So the light from the sun would not burn me on my bum when I shoot the moon. High jump the broom like a preemie out the womb. My partner yelling too soon. Don't do it. Reconsider. Read some litter. Sure on the subject. You sure? Fuck it. You know we got your back like chiropractic. Tick, if that bitch do you dirty, we'll wipe her ass out as in detergent. Now hurry, hurry, go on to the altar. I know you ain't a pimp, but pimp, remember what I taught you. Keep your heart, three stacks. 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Keep your heart. 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These girls are smart. Play your part.

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2: 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You just heard music by Underscores off the album You, and before that we heard Love to Love You Baby by Donna Summer off the album Love to Love You Baby. Before that was UGK with International Players Anthem, parentheses, I Choose You, parentheses, featuring Outkast, and that is off the album Underground Kings. And then we started things off with Sunshine by the Avalanches from the album Wildflower. We're going to continue the beautiful vibes, the Maria Golson curated Playbox items today. So... yeah, this is Copycats featuring Underscore. So if you like that last track, you're gonna love this one.
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0: 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Okay, bear with me.
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0: 1988. 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This stuff's all commercial garbage. 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
0: Hello, hello, hello. I'm back just for a little bit to tell you that the last track you heard was Vomit Spit by MF Doom off the album Food. Before that was Run to the Sun by Nerd, and that is an acronym for Nobody Ever Really Dies. But that's off the album In Search Of... Before that, you heard Copycats featuring Underscores by Danny Brown off the album Stardust, and that's all we heard in these last 15 minutes. But I got some really good stuff cooking up for you on my little CD player. First up, we got Boards of Canada. Oh, yeah. If it would...

Krishna, Krishna, Hare Hare, Hare Rama.

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1: Hello, hello, hello. This is the last time we'll be speaking. So, yeah, you're about to face 5 straight hours of pre-records, too. So if you're just dying to talk to somebody, you got 15 minutes before I leave the station. And 15 minutes before my show is over. So, yeah, you just heard Feeble Little Horse with Rewind from their album Bit Not. I actually saw them. Yeah. Thank you to my friend Maria for telling me about them. I LARPed my way all the way to that concert because she said, "Do you know this band?" I said, "Yes, of course. I love them." And I listened to most of their discography and I was like, "I really like this." And I got a ticket and I saw them at Headliners in Louisville and it was a beautiful time and I helped get that artist ID. So, very proud of myself. And Maria. But anyway, before that, you heard Tiffany Day with American Girl off the album Halo. Before that was Flying Lotus with Brobo Basher from the album Big Mama. And to start us off, we had Naraka by Boards of Canada off the album Inferno. Coming up, we're going to hear some little miscellaneous tracks I've been loving recently. Some of which you may know, some of which you may recognize from, it's been a while, it's been a couple months since I played this, but Black Tambourine stays my favorite, one of my favorite bands, so yeah, this is Dream Baby Dream.

fear. 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You been up right out the picture, my nigga flat foot with it. The style dripping, my mind sprinting on and on. The life for me, running with me.

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WRFL Lexington, in accordance with federal law and FCC regulations, confines the broadcast of indecent material to between the hours of 10 p.m. and 6 a.m. Sensitive listeners and children are advised to tune out during these times. Remember, you can always call the on-air DJ at 257-WRFL for concerns, comments, and even just the chat. 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

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So now you back in the trap. Just that. Trap. Go on to marinate on that for a minute.

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0: I just hold on.
1: What's up? You've reached 765-086. Well, you know who you called, so I don't have to tell you that. Bitch, what do you want? Nigga, what do you need? A rock hard bone, a dime, a weed, whatever it is, just leave the message at the tone. Or better yet, fuck it, you can call me at home at 9881. Nah, I ain't gonna say all that. Just leave a number, I'll call you back.
2: 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You have two messages. Devin, I couldn't wait to call you and let you know that you put me to sleep last night. Please give me a call when you get in. Damn it, where the fuck were you yesterday? 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

WRFL Lexington, in accordance with federal law and FCC regulations, confines the broadcast of indecent material to between the hours of 10 p.m. and 6 a.m. Sensitive listeners and children are advised to tune out during these times. 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
1: Bitch, really though. And non-tray getting fucked up, dank out the whole nine yards. And I gotta do this shit right here for all the niggas that I came up with in that game. Yeah. That nigga Big Boom in the motherfucking house. Nick Show, that's where you at, bro. Yeah. That nigga Bean and all them click down on that

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0: lands.
1: Niggas in here, man. They out of sight. And what's fucked up about it, the motherfuckers from your own city or little town or whatever, you know what I'm saying? Them be the worst ones. Niggas in here, man, can't stand to see a nigga having nothing, nigga. I be eating Free World steak and shrimp and shit like that, you know what I'm saying? Choking like a motherfucker got a bone in his throat on that Smirnoff. They can't stand it, you know? But fuck them.

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0: Earthlings and aliens gather around. Come close while I tell you the story of fine-ass Denise and the 415s and the Caprice. Hitting hard like a disrespectful stepdaddy. The Thunder God coming up the block. Going subbing is a way of life. Hugged up with your baby mama or your wife. Right on. Sub on.
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1: What's up? You still fuck with them Triple Six niggas?
2: Yeah, I still fuck with them niggas, man. Them niggas doing it, man. I don't just like them niggas myself, but them niggas doing it.
1: Man, I don't even see how you doing.
3: What's up, false be straight ass nigga? What's up, nigga?
2: I ain't even like that, dog.
3: I know it ain't like that, bitch. I know it ain't like that. Niggas like this, nigga. What's up?
4: Oh, yeah, this goes out of my nigga Nino. And the kid Posse.

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1: Whoa, I actually did.

0: I traveled forward in time from the year 1988. 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
2: 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Thank you guys very, very much for tuning in and hearing what I have to say about Safe Harbor and Kentucky Music Business Club. It's a cool club. If you're a UK student, I advise you check that out if you're interested in that. Anyway, what you just heard was the song Kenny Mason. The song, okay, not the song Kenny Mason, by Kenny Mason, the song What You Want to Say off of the album Bulldog, spelled B-U-L-L-D-A-W-G. Boom. Before that, you heard Double Trio by Storm and Injury Reserve. Injury Reserve is awesome. Now, this is the self-titled track off of the album Double Trio. Before that was Check the Lock by Clipping off of Visions of Bodies Being Burned. Shout out Hamilton. I'm honestly not a Hamilton fan, but if you didn't know, Clipping, I believe, is one of the big characters in that musical. I hope there's not big Hamilton fans listening right now, because they're probably killing me. But before that was Standing Ovation by Little Sims off of Sometimes I Might Be Introvert. Coming up next, you're going to hear Burnt Mauve by Lice, Aesop Rock, and Homeboy Sandman off of Miami Lice Season 4. It's a great album name.

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1: 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Hope you guys are enjoying what you're hearing this hip-hop week. Hopefully we got some hip-hop heads on this Wednesday morning. Hopefully it's nice. This is a pre-record, so, you know, I really don't know if it is. I'm probably asleep right now, to be so honest with you. But you're not, because you're listening to WRFL, and that's what really, really matters. And the songs you just heard are Danger Mouse and Black Thought featuring MF Doom, their track called Belize. The song before that was Kneecap, Liar's Tale. This is off of, what is this album called? I should know. This is on my show, Liar's Tale. Oh, wow. Who could have thought? Before that was Burnt to Mauve. I actually said that wrong last time I was talking, so please, please, please forgive me. That song was by Lice, Aesop Rock, Homeboy Sandman off of the album Miami Lice, Season 4. Coming up next, you are going to hear the song A Three-Man Weave by Injury Reserve off of Injury Reserve. You heard a feature from Injury Reserve earlier on this show, and now we've got Injury Reserve in full for us, and I love this song, so hopefully you guys do too. Thanks for tuning in.

My dog, D-Man with the state. My dog, G-D over the roof. Grill on dog.

waiting for, from the University of Kentucky, wearing the number 88.1 and playing the position of all the way to the left, you're listening to WRFL Lexington!

Welcome back, Lexington, to Saturation Point. This is Liam, and you're listening to WRFL 88.1. Thank you guys for tuning in all the way to the left. I just concluded the first hour of my show, which means it is no longer safe harbor. So everything you hear coming up is clean, very, very clean. No bad words or anything along those lines. It was, you know, surprisingly, it was a challenge finding an hour of rap music that is completely clean, but I did it all just for you guys, and it's all, you know, just as tough. They bang just as hard as the first hour. Don't you worry. Don't turn off your radio or, I don't know, exit out the website if that's how you usually operate, listening to WRFL Lexington 88.1. Anyways, I should stop rambling and tell you guys what you just heard before I started talking was the song Approach with Caution by Quakers and Sampa the Great. We heard Sampa the Great very early on in my show. If you're still sticking around from back then being one whole hour ago, thank you very much. Before that, you heard Chewing Gum by Blood Orange featuring ASAP Rocky and Project Pat off of Negro Swan. Before that was Three Man Weave by Injury Reserve off of Injury Reserve, self-titled album. Awesome album. Coming up next, you're going to hear Ratata by Skrillex with Missy Elliott. Sorry to disrespect her. She is great. And Mr. Oizo? Off of Quest for Fire. Awesome EDM album. But this is a rap song produced by Skrillex. What more could you possibly want in any song, really? Anyways, I will let you guys listen to the music instead of me just telling you about the music. Thanks for tuning in. Keep it tuned all the way to the left.

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1: Welcome back, Lexington, to Saturation Point on WRFL 88.1. This is Liam speaking right now, and we're a little over halfway through my show period today, playing some rap music. This is Hip Hop Week. Hope you guys have been enjoying the specialty programming. I sure am. I love the specialty programming we've had here. Coming up in, I believe, 2 weeks, we've got Movin' Music, just in time for all these new college students coming in. It's going to be very coming of age, which I would say fits the sound I adhere to normally on my show. Hip-hop isn't my go-to, but I've really, really enjoyed branching out of my comfort zone. Not that I don't listen to hip-hop, I just don't really play it on my show that much. But it's been exciting to play something new on the show. Hope you guys have been enjoying it. And I appreciate you guys tuning it all the way to the left. The song you just heard was Only in America by Vince Staples off of his new album Crybaby. Before that was Blessed Are the Meek by Genesis Owusu off of Red Star Woo and the Worldwide Scourge. Cool album name. Very cool album cover, if you've ever seen it. Before that, you heard Count My Blessings by Anna Wise and Denzel Curry off of As If It Were Forever. And before that was Ra-Ta-Ta by Skrillex, Missy Elliott, and Mr. Oizo off of Quest for Fire. Coming up next, you're going to hear Socks Over the Smoke Detector by a whole bunch of people. Fly Anakin, Quell Chris, Silk Money, and Fatima off of Socks Over the Smoke Detector. Looks like it is... Oh, it's actually a single. I'm just lying. This is not on an album, as far as I'm aware. Anyway, thanks for tuning it all the way to the left.

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You gotta be cold on your own, it's not by proxy. Your favorite rappers is creeps, sneaky links, and Nazis. So I'm glad I'm not on your top five, I'd rather not be. The we be circling got next jerk night at the Roxy. 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Why build a great body of work, then lose the heartbeat?

0: You gotta be cold on your own, it's not by proxy. Your favorite rappers is creeps, sneaky links, and Nazis. So I'm glad I'm not on your top five, I'd rather not be. The weed we circling got next jerking, night at the Roxy. They try to form around us to copy, niggas epoxy. 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Why build a great body of work, then lose the heartbeat? Why build a great body of work, then lose the heartbeat? Why build a great body of work, to lose the heartbeat? 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
1: Cynthia Erivo ain't the first time an African sold us out to them crackers. I'm sick of trying to be cool with you make-believe nigga actors. I done changed my mind, nigga, I ain't going backwards. I want everything we built here from before and after our captive motherfucking happened. Your determination has superseded your high education, little nigga. And for that, I owe you a pat on your back and a congratulations. But see, now you stepping out of your lane once again, and I already gave you a pass. So for that, I'll be shattered and I'ma have to smack that ass. I break the fourth wall and admit I didn't know how to transition into my next line. But you niggas don't listen, so you probably just nod and like that it rhyme. But what up, baby? The blade get way sharper the more that we cut faces. You such crazy, how niggas swear they won't change, but

Night at the Roxy. They try to form around us to copy. 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Rappers be fighting over ice like we playing hockey. 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Why build a great body of work, then lose the heartbeat? 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Why build a great body of work, then lose...

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4: 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Thank you guys for tuning in to my show today. We're at an hour and a half in. We've got about a half hour left. The song you just heard was For the People by Dalek off of Brilliance of a Falling Moon. Before that was Heavy Metal, a.k.a. Ejectosito, exclamation point, by Earl Sweatshirt off of Live, Laugh, Love. What a great album name. Ain't that the truth? Live, Laugh, Love. Isn't that just everything you need in life? I don't know. Sounds like he's turning into a suburban mom. Anyways, Socks Over the Smoke Detector before that was the track you heard by Fly Anakin, by Quell Quist, by Silk Money, and by Fatima, all of them together. Socks Over the Smoke Detector, great single. Not written by a suburban mom, might I add. Coming up next, you're going to hear Little Sims again, this time featuring Dila, the song Open Arms off of Sugar Girl. Hope you guys enjoy. This is a newer cut, actually a really new cut as far as I'm aware. My favorite album of hers coming out in 2021. This came out about 5 years later. It's crazy that that came out 5 years ago. Sometimes I Might Be Introvert is the album I'm referring to. It's my favorite Little

Mushrooms album, one of my favorite hip hop albums. Yeah, I hope you guys have been enjoying this hip hop segment. Curating this show has actually kind of, you know, re-inspired me a little bit in terms of hip hop. I feel like I've been on a big electronic kick lately. But yeah, signing up for this specialty programming. Speaking of which, 2 weeks from now, you're going to hear Move In Music, the very opposite of that. It's going to be very coming of age, inspiring, emotional music for the big change that all these people are going to be experiencing as they began college. I remember that, and I'm excited for other people to be going through these same changes, because Lord, does it really, really, really hit you with some high highs and some low lows. Anyway, enough about college and moving in. The next song coming up, Open Arms, Little Sims, and Dila. You don't

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And nothing soothes the pain of truth when I sleep, for reasons unsaid this world's playing for keeps. 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
1: Falling apart, I can't hold it together. All in the art, cause I won't live forever. I had a direction and split from the thesis. Now I need more fingers to pick up the pieces. Fighting to follow the line in the writing. Fall was exciting. My winter coat is removable linings. Who's gonna bring me good comfort and tidings? Cause Santa and company wasn't invited. I wasn't expected. The need it was headed a different direction. I seen it. The phoenix trying to immerse from these disparate pieces. I'm watching it struggle, watching it juggle. Its feathers was burned in a hole in the puzzle. It trapped it, it's hooked on the shit that he hustled. Picture was blurring, the drawing is muddled as

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1: Thank you, Sylvatica Forest Farm. Got some twanging banjo action. Good country accent over that, too. Anyways, you know, maybe contrasting the hip-hop a little bit. Just a little bit. Nothing I can't handle. Nothing you can't handle here on Saturation Point on WRFL 88.1. But before I tell you guys what you guys have been listening to and what may be coming up next, we're reaching the end of my show, which means it's time for me to tell you what's going on around the city of Lexington. We've got an event at the Burl tonight at 8 p.m. This is Jordan Lee King and Trey Hendrick playing at the Burl, like I said, 8 p.m. Tomorrow, Thursday, the 13th of August, we've got Robbie Folks with Scott Whitten at the Burl at 8 p.m. And the very next day, Friday, the 14th, we've got Same As It Ever Was, a Talking Heads tribute at the Burl at 8 p.m. Isn't that exciting? That's cool. I actually didn't know this was happening until I read that, and you might catch me there. So, you know, I'm sure none of you guys know what I'm looking like in this very moment, but maybe you'll see me there, maybe you won't. Who knows? We'll see what happens. The very next day, Saturday, Lex House Massive. Whoa. Lex House Massive, featuring John Dose with Glody, Agora, and E. Bork. Wow. This is at the Burl. This is at 9 p.m., and this is a 21 and up show. Did not know they even did those at the Burl, but now I do. I won't be there because I'm just 19. Anyway, what you guys just heard on my show, Saturation Point on WRFL 88.1, you know, gotta say it. Buki Arati by Carrie Foe and Open Mike Eagle off of the album Anime, Trauma, and Divorce. Wow, isn't that just the story of my life? Just kidding, I don't watch anime, and I've never been married. But, you know. Anyway, before that was Less Unsettled by Hemlock Ernst and Kenny Segal off of Back at the House. Before that, you heard Open Arms featuring Dila by Little Sims, like I said, one of my favorite rappers, off of the album Sugar Girl. Coming up next, you're going to hear Laundry by Rap Ferreira? Ferreira? Ferreira? Butchering that name. Sorry, guys. This song is off the album Purple Moonlight Pages. Hope you guys enjoy it. After that, you're going to hear Addicted Youth by Hemlock Ernst and Kenny Segal. Hemlock Ernst and Kenny Segal off the album Back at the House. You just heard that album with the song Less Unsettled not too long ago. And after that, you're going to hear Fantasize by Eric Doa. And that will be all you're hearing from me this fine Wednesday morning. Thank you guys for keeping it tuned all the way to the left. And catch me next week. Yo. Yo.

0: You know, some people always sell us out, and some people.
1: Good morning, everyone. It's 7 a.m. Wednesday, August 12th. My name is Virgil. This is the Better Than Debt Air Show on 88.1 WRFL Lexington. Got lots of music lined up for you this morning up until 9 o'clock. Then Democracy Now! Takes over. Until then, I've got 2 hours of Americana for you this morning. But first, let's take a minute and talk about the weather. The rain has kind of subsided here at the Student Center in Lexington, but looks like there's still quite a few storms to roll through. So if you're driving this morning, watch out for ponding water on the road. I drive in US 60 from Woodford County, and there are lots of standing water on the road that can really adversely affect the handling of your vehicle if you're not prepared for it. But just be careful out there. Grab an umbrella. I generally don't grab an umbrella, but I was happy to have one this morning. Going to start the show off with a band called Moose Loon. This is the track Do You Feel Me? Let's see, what is the album? The album is Out on the Edge of Everything. Thanks for tuning in to WRFL Lexington.

All right, that last track was Bike Routes. The name of the song was Replacements from the album Prairie. Before that, Julia Jacklin, Get Away From Me from the album of the same name. We started the show off with Moose Loon, Do You Feel Me from the album Out on the Edge of Everything. One more song before the break. This is from American Aquarium. This track is called Savior from the album Antique Hearts Revisited. Thanks for tuning in to the Better Than Dead Air Show.

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This is the Better Than Dead Air show. My name is Virgil. Happy to be with you this morning. Slipped in a couple of indie rock tunes to the Americana mix this morning. That last track was Slow Pulp, the track New Media from the album Big Day. Before that, Widow Speak, Plum from the album Plum. Going to kind of get back to more Appalachia Americana with this next track. This is Sarah Kate Morgan and Leo Shannon. This is Kate's Jig. Thanks for tuning in this morning.

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1: 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Last track we heard was Sarah Kate Morgan and Leo Shannon, Kate's Jig from the album Featherbed. Before that, Slow Pulp New Media from the album Big Day. You know, you had indie rock followed by Appalachian dulcimer and fiddle. But the Better Than Dead Air show is a general format show, and I try to scan the play boxes for stuff that does not have any airtime. And that Kate's Jig had not been played. It fit into the format of the show. So there you have it. If you have any requests, you can call in 859-257-9735. I've kind of got the show set, but if it fits into the genre, I'll be glad to play it. Let's see, up next, have a track from Cole Kidwell. This is Doves on a Wire. Thanks for tuning in this morning.

0: 7:43 in the AM. This is the Better Than Dead Air show. We closed out that track of music with Charlie Musselwhite in GA20, the track Universal Rock from Blues Now. Before that, going back to 1988, that was a track from the archive playbox. That was Sarah McLachlan, the track Steaming from the album Touch. Got a Grant spot here for you before I get back to the music.
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0: How are we going to? I got about 16 more minutes to play music. I'm going to start out this last set with a track, new CD from the Blues Playbox. This is Sauce Boss, the track She's Mine from the album Florida Blues. Thanks for tuning in.

That was American Scarecrow's Devil on My Shoulder. And that was from the album Yesteryear. It is 8:01. This is 88.1 WRFL Lexington. My name is Virgil. Welcome to the Better Than Dead Air show. Before American Scarecrow's, we heard Doghouse Flowers, a track Someday from the album Chasing the Sun. Before that, Shanthony Calypso, I Only Wanted to Believe from Jars of Love and other assorted jams. And we had a Rebecca Muldrum in there, Whiskey and Wine from the album Rebecca Muldrum. Going to start out the second hour with the track from the Americana Playbox. This is Reckless Kelly. The name of this track is Wicked Twisted Road from the album Alternate Routes.

Well, 12 minutes after the hour, this is the Better Than Dead Air show. That last track was from the World Playbox. I've ventured over there for a couple of songs. I think I may have one more this set. I can't remember. That was Tito Ramirez, Birds Flying Down, or Birds Flying to the Caves Down to the Earth from the album Sonido Conquistador. Before that, Reckless Kelly, Wicked Twisted Road, Alternate Routes. Next track is going to be a Dolly Parton song. This is Matt White. The track is The Bridge from a CD that's in the Americana Playbox. This is called Matt White's Dolly. It's a collection of Dolly Parton songs. I challenge you to find a station in Lexington playing Tito Ramirez followed by a Matt White Dolly Parton cover. But we do it here at WRFL. Thanks for tuning in this morning.

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That was a band, the Connells, Stone Cold Yesterday was the name of the track. One Simple Word was the album. Before that, Matt White, The Bridge from Matt White's Dolly. Next, have a track from Garland Buckeye, Hammocks Are Hung. This song comes from an album, More Seas Than Before.

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1: Tune in every Saturday, 2 to 4 p.m. to hear something completely different with your host, Stephen Hicks, a.k.a. Dr. Stephen Strange, a.k.a. DJ Baldspot, where I play a different theme every week. 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It's the show with the Monty Python soundbite.
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3: 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Last track we heard was Acoustic Syndicate, Why Not, from the album Crazy. Next, I have a track from Pat McLaughlin. It's Hard, from the album Unglued. This is the Better Than Dead Air Show on WRFL Lexington.

That last track was Rhett Miller. This is What I Do from the album Instigator. Before that, The Bad Examples from Ragtime to Rags. Well, this is Virgil. I'm your DJ. This is what I do for 2 hours a week, Wednesdays, 7 a.m. till 9 a.m. Got an email last week that my contract got renewed for the fall semester. Same pay. That's awesome. It really is an awesome experience coming in here and playing music, putting together a show for the week. And you can head on over to WRFL.fm, search around, and you will find the schedule for the next disorientation where you could become a college radio station DJ if you so desire. Next track I have for you is Mark Aerley. This is Break in the Clouds from the album Lay Your Darkness Down.

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That was the Dead String Brothers, the track Lay Me Down from the album Dead String Brothers. I'm going to squeeze all the music I can here in the last 10 minutes. This next track is from Sea of Souls. This is Railroaded.

That was Sea of Souls Railroaded from the album Feed the Machinery. I want to thank everyone for tuning in today to the Better Than Dead Air show. It's been a whole lot of fun on this wet Wednesday. I want everyone to take care this morning on your way to work, because it looks, I see a lot of umbrellas on people who are walking around outside. So it looks like it's still raining. I just can't tell. But one song to close out with. This is the band Truck Stop Love. This track is Stagnation from the album Truck Stop Love. Thanks for tuning in to the Better Than Dead Air show. Stay tuned for Democracy Now! Next.

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Hello, everybody. This is 88.1 WRFL Lexington. My name is Dave Cubine, and welcome to my show, Dave's Deep Dives. I'll be with you today for the next 2 hours from the WRFL studios on the rainy campus of the University of Kentucky. Hope everybody out there survived these storms from last night and this morning. No particular theme this week, but I do have songs in this first hour from Tony Rice, the band, yes, Jimmy Buffett, the Allman Brothers Band, the Big Band of Brothers, and more. So let's start off with a triple. That is three songs from one band or album with Stephen Stills and Manassas, one of my favorite albums. Released on April the 12th, 1972, what became 72's Manassas started out as Stephen Stills' third solo album. In 71, Stephen was touring in support of his second album, and while in Cleveland, he was visited backstage by his old friend, former Byrds member Chris Hillman. Stephen invited Chris to join him in Miami at Criteria Studios to work on Stills' solo album. Hillman, he brought in Al Perkins and Byron Berlini. Stephen brought in Joe Layla, Fuzzy Samuel, Paul Harris, and Dallas Taylor. And that was the birth of the band Manassas. His four-disc album was produced by Ron and Howard Albert, and was, as they say, all over the artistic roadmap. It was divided into a series of four themes. Side one, The Raven, featured rock material. Side two, The Wilderness, had country and bluegrass influences. Side three, Consider, had a folk flavor. And side four, Rock and Roll is Here to Stay, Return to Rock, along with a dedication to the late Duane Allman, Jimi Hendrix, and Al Wilson. The album peaked at number four in June of 72. And also memorable, this album shared the top 10 with an album by David Crosby and Graham Nash and by Neil Young, his Harvest album. Also featured on this album were Bill Wyman from the Stones and Jerry Garcia. So, from Manassas, let's hear in order, right now, The Treasure, Take One, and Bound to Fall.

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2: Welcome back. Next up is the late Tony Rice and the title track from his 1979 album, Manzanita. There are only a handful of musicians who are universally considered the very best at their instrument, but one of those would be Tony Rice, who stands on top of the bluegrass guitar mountain. But to limit Tony to bluegrass would be an injustice. Tony's journeys into jazz, swing, and beyond with his own band, the Tony Rice Unit, and with the groundbreaking mandolin player David Grisman, and with banjo player Bela Fleck, and many others, I guess what you call the genre of new acoustic music, or newgrass, is equally outstanding. Tony died on Christmas Day of 2020 at the age of 69, but his influence and legacy live on. So let's hear Manzanita.

That was the band Yes, and a live performance of I've Seen All Good People. In 2015, the band released a treasure trove of live performances from their 1972 Close to the Edge tour. Seven shows were included on a 14-CD box set garnered from reel-to-reel audio tapes unearthed during a search for bonus material to include on reissues of the band's back catalog. The version we heard was from the Knoxville Civic Auditorium, November 15, 1972. Next up, some early Jimmy Buffett. This is Livingston's Gone to Texas from his 1974 album, Living and Dying in Three-Quarter Time.

The Sexual Violence Resource Center of the Bluegrass provides comprehensive services like education, advocacy, and support for sexual assault victims. Their mission is to provide a safe and inclusive space for victims to engage the bluegrass community. 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The SVRC always has a need for volunteers willing to staff the helpline or provide medical advocacy for victims. More information is available at svrckentucky.org.

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3: Well, thank you, Kimmy. Next up, let's hear a track from an archival release from the Allman Brothers Band, performing live in their, at the time, hometown of Macon, Georgia, on February the 11th, 1972. What makes this release unique is that it is from what is often called the five-man band era, from November of 1971 to the fall of 1972. The brothers lost their leader, Dwayne Allman, on October 29, 1971, when he was killed in a motorcycle accident. The band finished recording what would become the album Eat a Peach, then hit the road to help deal with their grief, but with an altered sound in the absence of Dwayne. Later that year, keyboardist Chuck Lavelle would be added to the band, and then in November of 72, bassist Barry Oakley would also die in a motorcycle accident, just a few blocks from where Dwayne was killed. Only a handful of concerts were recorded during this time, so let's hear the Dickie Betts written tune, Les Brares in A minor.
4: We'd like to play you another new song off our new album called Eat a Peach. And that we'll probably get to a little whipping post. New revised edition. The song by Dickie Betts.

0: There are several great events happening on campus and in the area this week. This afternoon, the Kentucky Theater Summer Classic Series continues with the film The Philadelphia Story, with showings at 1:30 p.m. and 3:30 p.m. Then tonight, it's Jordan Lee King and Trey Hendrick at the Burl at 8 o'clock. Tomorrow, Thursday, August the 13th, catch Robbie Fulks with Scott Whidden at the Burl at 8 o'clock. Also tomorrow, it's the next installment of Jazz Live at the Library, a series of monthly concerts held at the Farish Theater, held in the downtown Central Library, starting at 7 o'clock. This Thursday, Mike Scharf brings down the Mambo Combo from Cincinnati. Thursday Night Live is at the Fifth Third Bank Pavilion in Tandy Park from 5 to 8 o'clock. This week, it's One More Round. Also on Thursday, the Southland Jamboree is at the Moondance Amphitheater in Beaumont Center at 7 o'clock. This week, it's Lincoln Mash and Heather Alley. Then on Friday, it's Same As It Ever Was, a Talking Heads tribute at the Burl at 8 o'clock.
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0: Let's close out the first hour of today's show with another take on that last song we heard, Les Brayer's in A minor, this time from the Big Band of Brothers and their jazz celebration of the Allman Brothers Band album. In 2019, producer John Harvey put together a 15-piece big band jazz orchestra to interpret the music of the Allman Brothers. Jazz was a huge influence on the brothers, so although the music itself is not a stretch for a jazz band, the use of horns and other arrangements really makes for an interesting result. So let's hear a different arrangement of Les Brayer's in A minor. See you back at 11.

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Today I have good news und I have bad news. Die erste Hälfte wird nicht verstehen, was ich jetzt eben gesagt habe. Und die zweite Hälfte weiß noch immer nicht, was ein Ehesplitten-Ladenboomer ist.

This is 88.1 FM WRFL Lexington, and welcome to the second hour of my show, Dave's Deep Dives. In this second hour, I have songs from Jerry Douglas, The Mothers of Invention, Government Mule, Jimmy Hall, Miles Davis, and Sturgill Simpson performing live at Rupp Arena. But first, a big shout out to show listener Ed Spain, who may be doing a WRFL first. He's listening to Dave's Deep Dives from a plane over the Atlantic. Safe travels there, Ed. So let's start off with a track from multi-instrumentalist Randall Bramlett called Throw Away My Cane from his 14th album, Paradise Breakdown. Bramlett has been playing and writing songs for many years with his own bands and as members or a guest of many others, originally in the band Sea Level with the Allman Brothers bands Chuck Lavelle, and all while blending jazz, folk, rock, and blues into a soul of his own form. So let's hear Randall Bramlett with Throw Away My Cane.

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0: Before the break was Dobro great Jerry Douglas, joined by guitarist Russ Barenberg and bassist Edgar Meyer, for Jerry's tune that he wrote after a trip he took to Turkey called From Ankara to Izmir. Next, Frank Zappa and the Mothers of Invention asked the question, are you hung up?
2: Out of sight, yeah. Listen, are you hung up? You're strung up.
3: I can't understand.
2: Out of sight, yeah. Listen, are you hung up? I don't care.

That was Government Mule, who's known for their fabled Halloween shows. In 2008, at a concert at the Orpheum Theater in Boston, the show featured an 80-minute span of Pink Floyd covers that was later released as Dark Side of the Mule. And from that show, we heard Comfortably Numb. Next up, Jimmy Hall from his 1996 solo effort called Rendezvous with the Blues. Hall is best known as the lead singer for the band Wet Willie. Wet Willie was probably the funkiest and most R&B-flavored band in the Southern Rock stable down at Capricorn Records in Macon, Georgia in the 1970s. The track we're going to hear, Hold On to What You Got.

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2: Well, you know, the riffs are big things, aren't they? Riffs come from, one of the best riffs ever was da-da-da-dum, da-da-da-dum, Beethoven's Fifth Symphony. I mean, it doesn't get any simpler than that, but that is just this wonderful landmark series of a few notes. And you can extend that into da-da-da-da-dum, bum-bum-bum-bum. You can go da da da dum bum bum bum ba da da. You can go bum bum ba bum bum da ya. You can go bum bum bum bum ba dum. It's just the same five or six notes rearranged by another monkey. It's just, it is some kind of peculiar, you know, random throw of the dice. You come up with this permutation of such a few notes. But I remember at the time when I wrote that riff, I'm thinking, oh, I've got to come up with something here that, you know, has that sort of motif, a musical motif that doesn't quite sound like somebody else's, you know.
3: But the amazing thing is that people come and ask me how to play it, and I've just figured, well, you know, it's so simple, but and they don't see it as being a simple riff, that they hear it, but that the perception to them is just a good riff. They don't analyse it and think, wow, you know, it's just that.
0: Well, thanks, Ian and Martin Barr, for that explanation. All right, let's switch gears and hear some classic jazz with Miles Davis. From his multi-CD 1988 release, The Columbia Years, 1955 through 1985, let's hear Love for Sale, joined by Miles' classic early 1960s lineup of John Coltrane on tenor saxophone, Cannonball Adderley on alto sax, Paul Chambers on bass, and Bill Evans on piano.

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2: Welcome back. Let's close today's show with Kentucky's own Sturgill Simpson and a song from his sold-out September 27th, 2024 show at Rupp Arena. That day was when a lot of bad weather as a result of Hurricane Helene hit our region with high winds and power outages, but as Sturgill said to open the show, he wasn't going to let his, quote, Kentucky homecoming be upstaged by an effing hurricane. Sturgill played a 3.5-hour concert with no intermission or encore that covered songs from all 8 of his albums, including several covers, spanning both his outlaw country music and plenty of jam-worthy rock. So from that show, let's hear the extended tune Brace for Impact, Live a Little. Thanks a lot for listening today. I look forward to being with you all again next week. Make sure to stay tuned for Abigail filling in for Trenton Upchurch and his show The Rapids coming up next. Take care, everybody.

All right. We got to get a bonus edition of Dave's Deep Dives. Abigail is on her way. I think there was a pretty bad accident this morning out on Versailles Road, so hope everybody is safe. In the meantime, let's hear the Allman Brothers Band and one of my favorite instrumentals of theirs written by Dickie Betts, with Chuck Lavelle on piano and a great bass riff on High Falls from the album Win, Lose, or Draw.

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Well, we're doing a little bit of a different show today because, well, I got held up in traffic on my way here. Probably should have left the house earlier, but didn't know that would happen. We just heard Dust by Snuggle from their album Goodbye House. And before that was Scantily Clad by Hout and Freddy from Big Disgrace. And we started it with Dark as the Night for All by A-ha from Memorial Beach. Up next, we'll be listening to some Yndling, and then some Sabaton, and then back to some Hout and Freddy.

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Well, hello, reptiles and amphibians, fairies and mermaids. Here we are with another event calendar. What's going on this week? Well, tonight, Wednesday, August 12th, Jordan Lee King and Trey Hendrick will be at the Burl at 8 p.m. Tomorrow, the 13th, it's a Thursday, Robbie Foulkes will be performing with Scott Whitten at the Burl at 8 p.m. And on the 14th, Friday, same as it ever was, a Talking Heads tribute will be at the Burl at 8 p.m. That one sounds really fun, actually. On Saturday, the 15th, because that is how days work, Lex House Massive featuring John Dose with Glody, Agora, and Ebank will be at the Burl at 21 plus, a 21 plus show at 9 p.m. And I will say, you know, because I think a lot of the bands that perform at a lot of the venues that we read events for are fairly localized. Not all of them, but a lot of them are. So if I ever say, like, your name or your band name wrong on my show, you know, call in and correct me, and I'll correct it over the air for you. Don't worry. Like, I'm not doing it on purpose for any of you. Like, and on Sunday, the 16th, the Garrett Boys will be with Oliver Sayani at the Burl at 8 p.m. On Wednesday, the 19th, so that is 1 week from today, Wildcat Fest will be at the Courtyard of Champions at Gatton Student Center at 7:30 p.m. That is definitely a place I've walked by or in probably a bunch of times and not actually known what it was. And then on the 20th, that is a Thursday, Campus Ruckus, Alumni Commons, and William T. Young Library at 7:30 p.m. I definitely know that name. And then the National Collective with Caleb Bailey, and the Bottom Dollars and Killa Kaiju will be at the Burl at 8 p.m. And next Friday, 1 week from this Friday, because that is how days of the week work, will be the 21st. Big Blue U will be at Kroger Field at 7 p.m. and Buck the Taxidermist will be with Wayne Graham and the Clap at the Burl at 8 p.m. And 1 week from Saturday, WRFL will have an open house on the 22nd at the WRFL station at Gatton Student Center at A160 at 2 p.m. And the 4th annual Burl County Fair featuring Mountain Guest Unit, East Nash Grass, Hancock and Shouse, and Thunderwood will be at the Burl at 5 p.m. And I guess they want me to read all of these, so let's just keep going. 2 weeks from now, Wednesday the 26th, that's 2 weeks from now, right? Happy Landing with the band Solstice will be at the Burl at 8 p.m. That Thursday, Future Birds from Far Out Country Tour will be at the Burl at 8 p.m. And all of these are basically, somebody's going to be at the Burl at 8 p.m. I think 2 weeks out is enough for me to read. I know they have them out until, like, mid-October. You can find these on our website, too. If you go to wrfl.fm/events. Or just click on the tab that says events, it should pop it up for you. And you can do that on any device that connects to the internet. Unless the website is down, which it is currently not, as evidenced by the fact that I am reading off of it. But if you want to know when to join our station next, well, you're going to have to wait until September, because on September 12th of this year, that happens to be a Saturday, mark it in your calendars,
WRFL Disorientation will be at Cornerstone Esports Lounge at 12 noon. That is PM. And then a week from that, on September 19th, DJ Training 1 will be at Jacob's Science Building, room 108 at noon. A week after that, September 26th, DJ Training 2 will be at the Gatton Student Center Senate Chamber at noon. And then on the 3rd of October, that's way in advance, but if you want to join our station and you're serious about wanting to join, I highly suggest you get ahead of this now, because they've always got a lot of people trying to join or stay with us. So, and I'm glad that I did my training. I did my training, like, wow, it's almost a year now since I started training. And then on the 3rd of October, don't get it wrong, because I know there's a couple other, well, there's one other full month and part of the current month but to go before that. But the 3rd of October, DJ training number 3 at the Jacobs Science Building, room 108 at 12 noon. Now, if it works anything like it did last year when I went, I think you only have to do 2 of the 3. But if you really want to actually know how that works, we have a membership director who can tell you a lot more than I can, because she knows a lot more and she has the authority to tell you. So email membership@wrfl.fm. If you want to know more from her, she will tell you. Anyway, now I will get back to the music. Now, I've always had this kind of saying, and I've only really qualified it in exact words recently, that if it comes from trees, it's good for me. And that got me thinking about this track that I'm gonna cue up for y'all. Probably should have had it done before. But this will be The Trees by Rush. And also, because I forgot to tell you what we listened to last, that was The Spirit of Radio by Rush. And before that was Anti-Superstar by Hot and Freddy. And before that was Tilsayer by Sabaton. And you can look at the playlist for all the rest, because I'm not running that great today.

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When he saw his face reflected in his victim's twinkling eye, some things you'll do for money,

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1: Well, hello everybody. It is 1:14. Now, we've had a little bit of, it's actually not been that bad of a show. I've been having some issues in here, just like being able to hear everything. But it plays well in our bathroom here, so I'm hoping anybody tuning in is hearing what's being played, and it's just an issue here. It's just a personal issue with me. I guess if you're having any trouble with getting stuff coming through, call in and let me know. I mean, there's probably not much I would know how to do about it, but we just heard I Don't Want to Set the World on Fire as performed by Sweet Meg from her album Massive Negroni. Before that was Love, Love, Love by the Mountain Goats from The Sunset Tree. That song title is also the name of one of our shows that is currently airing on Fridays from noon to 2 p.m. And before that was The Musical Box by Genesis from their album Nursery Crime, which is also the name of a current show on our station. The Musical Box airs from 10 p.m. to midnight on Thursdays. So it'll actually be on tomorrow night, if that's something you want to tune into. And, just to let you all know, we're going to be queuing up some more stuff from our play boxes now. And if you don't know what that just means that some of what we play, most of what we play, we pick out, and we pick out all of what we play, but most of what we play, we bring in. Some of it, the station has stuff that we can play from, so I like to pick some of that. I think there's actually some pretty cool stuff in there.

0: Whoa, I actually did it. I traveled forward in time from the year 1988. Let's see if they still have radio in this time. Gag me with a spoon. This stuff's all commercial garbage. Do they still have college radio?
1: 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I am from the future.
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0: What's esports?
1: No further questions, you wide-eyed moppet. You must become a radio player.

Well, hello everybody. We just heard Darth Lauren from the Lonely Bad Things album, The Late Great Whatever. And before that was Acadian Driftwood by The Band. And Punish Me With Kisses by The Glove. Hopefully you all liked that. The Thrifty Cat is a new resource for UK students that offers gently used clothing, furniture, appliances, textbooks, decor, and more. The Thrifty Cat is located in the basement of Blazer Dining across the street from Blazer Hall. In the old Wildcat Wheels space, in addition to offering accessible resources to students, donations for gently used items are accepted. Supporting a zero-waste campus, the Thrifty Cat is now open. More information is available at bit.ly/thethriftycat. Up next, we're going to listen to some Harriman. Not heroin, but Harriman. And then we're going to listen to the infamous Stringbusters. I don't know why they're infamous, but I wonder.

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1: Hello, everybody. You got me for 15 more minutes. We just heard The Wait as performed by Mavis Staples and Levon Helm from their duet album, it looks like, Carry Me Home.

Before that was The Voyager by Infamous String Dusters from their album 2020. And Elgeta by Harriman from their self-titled album. I hope you all are having a lovely Wednesday. I will be back on Friday from 10 to noon for a hip-hop set. That one was fun to put together because I'm just going to say it, a lot of hip-hop tracks have a lot of cussing in them, and there's this thing called the FCC that will get mad and, like, fine us a bunch of money if I play any of those tracks. Okay, somebody's calling me, so I'm gonna switch to the next song, y'all.

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1: In the words of Frank Costanza, I'm back, baby! This is Peloza. This is your father's music program. Today, I will be your hip-hop-opotamus. This is the hip-hop block party week here on WRFL. So 80s, 90s alternative takes a little bit of a break. Let's just say a little bit of a, a little tangent, I guess. Going to do hip-hop for the next 2 hours. 80s, 90s hip-hop specifically. So some different vibes than you might be used to hearing on your father's music program. So we're going to start you off very slowly, like an old man easing himself into a bath. The original hip-hop, of course, comes from 1980 on Sandinista. No, just kidding. A lot of people think that the Magnificent Seven was the first hip-hop track. Not so. A little bit of culture appropriation. No, everyone borrows from everybody else. Gonna kick it off nice and slow in your father's music program. Hip-hop-opotamus, hip-hop block party.

So I'm going to fade that out early. That's a walking, talking FCC violation right there. That nasty little Joe Strummer put a bad word right at the end of that song. We, of course, are doing the hip-hop block party on your father's music program, 80s, 90s. Hip-hop infused, let's just say. No, hip-hop was not invented in 1980, much to the chagrin of Clash fans. It was also not invented in 1980 by Blondie, although the track Rapture off Auto American is often credited with being the first rap, not so, but it's a good track to kick off the first set on your father's music program.

The Hip Hopopotamus is on the air. My name is Beloza, your father's music program, doing the hip hop block party this week on your father's music program. Doing it all week here on WRFL. Started off with a couple of familiar tunes to longtime listeners, although if you're a listener to the station, you like all kinds of music as long as it's good, and 80s, 90s hip hop takes a back seat to nobody. The best, the Sgt. Pepper of hip-hop, it was called. Paul's Boutique, the record by Beastie Boys, going to hit you with Shake Your...

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1: 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Thank you for listening to my show. My name is Peloza. Today, going by the Hip Hop Hippopotamus, being part of the Hip Hop Block Party all week on WRFL. 80s, 90s fits really well into the hip hop genre, a whole bunch of crossover stuff. I was listening to a ton of this in the 90s. A song called Battle Flag, very famous, made by Pigeonhead. Started off with Pigeonhead. Collaborated with Low Fidelity All-Stars. Going to play you a version of the Low Fidelity All-Stars version of How to Operate with a Blown Mind, the clean version of Battle Flag on your father's music program.
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0: It's a hip-hop block party up in here. You hear the words that are supposed to be in that song, right? Shame on you for knowing the words. You kiss your mother with that mouth. Speaking of kissing your mom, kids are back in school today. It's the most wonderful time of the year. Congratulations if you're a parent with a child in the Fayette County public school system. Freedom! Left field and dusted to celebrate.
1: 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Old tight shoes.

This is your father's music program. My name is Beloza. Today you can call me the Hip-Hop-Hopotamus. I am doing crossovers of 80s, 90s, alternative, and hip-hop as part of the Hip-Hop Block Party this week on WRFL. The sophomore record from Stereo MC's Supernatural was ranked by Mixmag magazine in the 96 year, the number 46 best dance album of all time. You gotta be kidding me. This is Elevate My Mind.

0: 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Stick around for the next hour and a half of the hip-hop edition of your father's music program. But first, the Kentucky Music Business Club is an organization for University of Kentucky students that provides members with valuable hands-on experience and promotes a love for the music industry. KMBC offers its members opportunities to meet and hear from industry professionals, attend site visits, and learn about how to get involved in music. More information about the club and how to get involved is available on the Kentucky Music Business Club's BB Involved page or Instagram at kmbc.uky.
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0: Well, this is not the real hip-hop. This is the 80s, 90s alternative mashup with hip-hop. My name is Peloza. This is your father's music program. Kicking off the next set with a track from Us Three, Flip Fantasia.
2: Ladies and gentlemen, as you know, we have something special down here at Birdland this evening. A recording for Blue Note Records.

track that is equal parts trumpet and sample. Speaking of sampling, a heavily sampling of Quentin Tarantino on the song Scooby Snacks off the debut record from Fun Loving Criminals, Come Find Yourself, 1996. Unfortunately, IMO, it overshadowed the opening track, a title track of sorts for the band, the Fun Loving Criminals, and your father's music program, Hip Hop.

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I drive a Chevy Nova, and I thought you liked Mercedes. G-Love Friday night. $100 bill, your father's music program.

That's what I like, baby. 3 years, 5 months, and 2 days in the life of was the debut record from Arrested Development. Apparently, it ushered in something called Southern Hip Hop. Tons of tracks off that one. Tennessee was hugely popular, Mr. Wendell, People Every Day, so many. I'm going with the second track, the sophomore track on that debut album, Mama's Always on Stage, Arrested Development. Let's do this.

Oh, how does he do it? He's just that good, ladies and gentlemen. This is the Hip Hop Hippopotamus, also known as Peloza. Your father's music partner is what you're listening to. Part of the Hip Hop Block Party on WRFL. I'm going to read you the events calendar, as I want to do every week around this time, around 2:45. WRFL.fm/events, in case you're wondering where I'm getting this info from. Tonight, three shows to tell you about. Kenwick Table, first up. Grateful Dead Night over there at the Kenwick Table starting at 5:30. The X Faces, Saints of Solomon, going to play at someplace called the Manchester Music Hall at 7. And down the street at the Burl at 8, Jordan Lee King and Trey Hendrick are going to play for your listening pleasure if you're in the general vicinity or within earshot of the Burl. Ready? Let's go. Let's do this. Thinking of a master plan. Because ain't nothing but sweatings. Okay, I'm not going to do that. I'm going to read you the events calendar. Tomorrow night at the Burl, another 8 p.m. Hey, let's go in chronologically. Kenwick Table tomorrow, 5:30 again. Ben Lacey and Corey Cross going to play. Another 8 o'clock show, Robbie Fulks with Scott Whidden. And over at Al's Bar, another 8 o'clock show tomorrow night, The Invocation of Shadows.

0: like Joe Flaherty and John Candy on Monster Horror Chiller Theater on SCTV. I know the Canadian folks know that reference. Friday night, yet another 8 p.m. Burl show, same as it ever was. That's a Talking Heads tribute. Kenwick Table gets started a little bit later on Friday nights. Lucy and the Love Letters going to start at 7 p.m. until, as Joe Markin sang, the cows go home. Or, you know, till 9 or something. I think they put on a two-hour set usually at Kenwick Table. Whenever I've been there, they do not go until the cows come home. Or go home. Green Lantern 21 Plus show Friday night. What a great way to celebrate a Friday night then without kids around when you can have a beer and let loose. 8 o'clock, the Magpies album release party is happening at the Green Lantern. Girls, Girls, Girls, Burritos, another 8 o'clock Friday night show. Big lineup on this one. Unky Bones, Blue Halo, Hello June, and Monterey. Oh, you want a big lineup? Let me tell you about this. Gatton Park Friday, 6 p.m. Porchlight. That's a community arts concert featuring Whiskey Priests, Darian Sanders, and many more. 0 exclamation points. Al's Bar, finally, one more big, big lineup on Friday to tell you about starting at 5 o'clock. The lineup at Al's Bar is Summer Funk and Dunk. That's the name of the thing. The bands are Moonbo, Womp That Sucker, and more. Once again, not an exclamation point to be found. Still, if you want to go Friday night, tons of big lineups for you to check out. They give you some portion at these places. What else to tell you about? The WRFL.fm/events calendar has so much more. It goes on through Saturday into Sunday, even into next week, and even into next month, if you can believe it. Check it out. If you have something you want us to talk about on the air or want to have appear on that website, you can hit the button, submit an event button, and we'll put that up there. You'll get some, you know, notice. People will learn about what you're doing, what you're trying to do anyway. Hopefully you're going to give us something nice that fits with the station because we like promoting community arts, community music, what have you. 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It's hip-hop block party week on WRFL. 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
0: 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As I want to do from time to time, I take liberties with the 80s, 90s boundaries. With a track name like True School, you just gotta play it off sound mirrors. 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
1: Gonna move toward the original hip hop, not quite all the way to Tommy Mizla, but gonna do a couple and honor him to close out the first hour of the hip hop show this week. The name of the tribe is Quest.

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1: This is your father's music program. Very special show this week. It's part of the Hip Hop Block Party on WRFL. I am your hip hop hippopotamus, doing crossovers with 80s, 90s. One of the big crossovers was when they blended hip hop with metal in the early 90s. That became a real thing. Going to kick it off with the Originators. Of course, who else would originate such a collab except Public Enemy? Yeah, boy.

0: the drummer get wicked.
1: You can hear that drummer getting wicked. The Wickedness is the collaboration of hip-hop and metal popularized in the early 90s. Of course, really cemented by Rage Against the Machine, their debut record, 92, self-titled opening track blending hip-hop and metal. This is Bomb Track on your father's music program.

one band that came out of that early 90s in 92, the collaboration of metal and hip-hop was House of Pain. Of course, we talked about the birth of Southern hip-hop with Arrested Development. What about Irish hip-hop? Of course, nothing goes together better than metal hip-hop and Catholicism. The Butch Vig mix of Shamrocks and Shenanigans closing out this set on your father's music program.

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Geomancer projects promote food sovereignty in the face of climate change and community control over housing and development. More information can be found at Geomancer Permaculture on Instagram, Patreon, and YouTube. 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

0: That sound of the loon means it's time for Canadian Corner. The unofficial animal of hip-hop, of course, is the loon. And yes, there are Canadian hip-hop artists, even from the 80s and 90s. I'm going to play for you four tracks. One thing you notice about hip-hop artists is they're often, you know, very bold. But in Canada, of course, they're so polite and meek that they don't say that. So it was a shock when Dream Warriors released their debut record and said, "And now the legacy begins." My goodness, how full of you are of you of yourself. What am I trying to say? But man, they lived up to it. Let me tell you, what is this?
1: What the fuck is this? My definition of a boombastic jazz style.

0: everybody go.
1: If you're sitting there thinking, there's an Austin Powers vibe to that, you are not wrong. There's a 62 track by Quincy Jones called Soul Bossa Nova that was sampled in that track and also sampled in the Austin Powers theme. Mike Myers, who of course is Canadian, grew up watching a show called Definition, which featured that same sample in their track. So there you go. Full circle Canadian corner this week on Hip Hop Block Party. Next one goes out to Tommy Mizla. Every time I think of Tommy Mizla doing his show or I'm listening to his show, I think of him standing in a B-boy stance. This is Chaos.

Your Father's Music Program, Hip Hop Block Party Edition, blending 80s, 90s alternative with hip hop. Doing Canadian Corner right now. Canadians are known, of course, for hip hop, of course, you're hearing right now, but also comedy. We heard Mike Myers, another comedian from Canada, of course, is Tom Green, the late, great Tom Green. He's not dead. I heard he's always late for stuff. He's so prolific, put together a band, organized rhyme. This one goes out to Kev. Check the OR.

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0: Check the OR. You like it so far. I'm loving it so far. Canadian Corner, blending hip-hop styles with 80s, 90s from north of the border. I'm going to give you one more, just a short cover off the yellow cassette. Let's let Bare Naked Ladies get set, and then they'll go.
2: Yep, let's go.

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0: You got to get involved. 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This one's going up for you. Doing some old school LL. Can't live.

Your father's music program, Hip Hop Collaboration. The second cover on the show this week. This one by Adrian Nicholas Matthews Taws. Oh, that's right. You know him as Tricky when he left Massive Attack, put out a solo album 95 with a brilliant, brilliant Public Enemy cover called Black Steel.

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1: Taron Delvin Jones, or you may know him as Del, the funkiest of all the funky Homo sapiens, put out his first album when he was 19 years old. Of course, he's Ice Cube's cousin, so that kind of helps, I'm sure.
2: Oh. I know I'm drunk now. Ladies and gentlemen, I forgot my favorite man sitting over there. His name is
3: Mr. Dovalina, Mr. Bob Dovalina. Mr. Dovalina, Mr. Bob Dovalina.

0: Yeah, you gotta fight the powers that be. This is Chuck D, Public Enemy number one. That's right, the best music college radio right here. WRFL 88.1. Love.
1: Yes, Mr. D. His fingerprints are all over this second hour. We heard him collaborate with Anthrax, heard a cover from Bare Naked Ladies, heard a cover by Tricky. Now we're going to hit the original. I'm going to leave you with one more track. This has been your father's music program. Check out the archive. Goes up. 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Peace.
2: Yeah,
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1: Well, good afternoon, everybody. Welcome to the Man Without Ties show for August 12th, 2026. I am glad that you chose to join us. So let's take a look at where we have been. We started off with the Replacements talent show. Those of you who are fans of the Replacement may have noticed that that sounded a little bit different. That was the Matt Wallace mix back in 2019. Rhino started to re-release some of the classic Replacements albums with alternate mixes and demos and B-sides and live tracks and all kinds of stuff. And that is actually from Dead Man's Pop is the name of that re-release. It was originally Don't Tell a Soul. So we started out with that alternate version of a late Replacements classic. Then NXS, The One Thing from Shabu Shaba. And that is from way back in 82. If you are an often listener to The Man Without Ties show, you know I've talked about my affinity for early MTV, and that was my introduction to NXS, The One Thing. That was a pretty cool video. They're all having this kind of big classic dinner together and having a good time and partying like rock stars do. And that was their first like proper release in the U.S. Again, in 82, they had released something in 80 and something earlier in 82 that was available in Australia and New Zealand. But that album landed in the U.S. and made an impact on me and maybe some other people out there as well. We then heard some Jesse Malin and The Church. So now you are all caught up. I am glad that you will be here. We have some fun and exciting stuff coming up. I'm going to play a song from a band called Another True Story. I've played a couple times in the past. They were a local band out of Pittsburgh in the late 80s, early 90s. Never really got too much farther away from that area, but I am a big fan, so I am going to play some of that. Elvis Costello and the Attractions, some Minutemen, some Go-Betweens, U2, all kinds of fun stuff. So please stick around. We are going to get back into it with Morrissey. So Morrissey just canceled the four-night residency that was supposed to start this weekend in Las Vegas. So we will see if that gets rescheduled. But he is scheduled to come just down the road to Louisville in October. I believe it's the 20th or 21st of October. So he will be in the state of Kentucky. But right now, you got him here on WRFL, all the way to the left.

0: Rockabilly music ruled in the 1950s, then it went underground. 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
2: 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Right now, you're listening to the Man Without Ties show, and you just heard Guided by Voices with A Good Flying Bird. And prior to that was that band ATS, another true story that I talked about. So talk a little bit about another true story. So they started in Pittsburgh in the late 80s, and they never really kind of broke out of Pittsburgh, but they were huge in Pittsburgh in the underground scene, and their first official release came out in 92. It was called SEPCO, and it was very ambitious. It was a double album release with 50 songs. So the first album was Electric. It kind of focused on their kind of like post-punk type stuff. And then the second was Acoustic, and it was more stripped down, and it showed how they can branch out into other things as well. There were some songs that were mirrored, so you got the electric version and then the acoustic, and then there were some songs that were only on one side. I was a big fan at the time. I really enjoyed that. I was impressed that a new band is going to put out their first release with 50 tracks. Oh, my goodness. So that has been a favorite for going over 30 years at this point. They are still active. They just released an album in 2025. And that is the very brief story of another true story, also known as ATS. And before ATS, we heard Lene Lovitz with New Toy and kicked off that block with Morrissey, first of the gang to die. And now that you are all caught up, you can breathe in, we can relax, and enjoy the ride for the rest of the day. And just to kick you off, I want to share with you that Art Farm is a local artist co-op in Lexington that provides workshops, tools, meeting spaces, common resources, and more to artists in Lexington. In addition to resources, Art Farm hosts many events, including concerts, theatrical performances, and art exhibitions. More information about Art Farm is available on their website at www.artfarm.coop/ or on Instagram, you can find them at Art Farm. And incidentally, I mentioned that we started off that last block with Morrissey. That started off the last block, but it concluded my first five. So if you are interested, if you enjoy the show and want to follow on Instagram, Man Without Ties, WRFL, I often post the first five artists that I am going to play so people can hopefully get a little bit excited to know what is coming up, and it gives you a little bit of that insider feel, and we all like to be insiders from time to time, correct? I hope so. So we have That Petrol Emotion coming up very soon, one of those bands that was kind of mid-level even when they were known, but again, I was always a fan, so I want to keep their music alive, but they have to wait just a moment because they are going to take the spotlight after Burning Sensations.

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1: Well, you just heard another alternate version from a Rhino release, this time from Elvis Costello and the Tractions. That was an alternate version of Watch Your Step, which was released on the reissue of Get Happy several years back. Remember when Rhino and Rykodisc both put out a bunch of re-release, remastered versions of Elvis Costello's albums, and I tried to track down both because they did have some overlaps, but there were some on the Rhino release that weren't on the Ryko, and there were some on the Ryko that weren't on the Rhino. So it was a heavy undertaking, but that's the payoff, right? We get to hear the alternate version of Watch Your Step, and the thing that makes it worth the while is that I get to share it with everybody out here all the way to the left. Before that, we heard Edie Brickell and the New Bohemians from Shooting Rubber Bands at the Stars, their debut. That was The Wheel. Prior to that, we heard That Petrol Emotion with Spin Cycle, and started off that block with Belly of the Whale from Burning Sensations. So now you know what we're doing now, what we just recently heard, but there's so many things that are coming up. It's coming behind us and in front of us. It's everywhere. So today, Jordan Lee King and Trey Hendrick at the Burl at 8 o'clock. Grateful Dead Night also tonight at 5:30 at the Kenwick Table. And the X Faces, Saints of Solomon at 7 p.m. at Manchester Music Hall. Tomorrow, the 13th, Robbie Fulks with Scott Whitten at the Burl at 8. Ben Lacey and Corey Cross at 5:30 at Kenwick Table. And Invocation of Shadows at Al's Bar at 8 p.m. On Friday, same as it ever was, the Talking Heads tribute at the Burl at 8. Lucy and the Love Letters at 7 o'clock at Kenwick Table. The Magpies album release will be for those people 21 and over at the Green Lantern at 8. Unky Bones, Blue Halo, Hello June, Monterey at Girls, Girls, Girls Burritos at 8 o'clock. Porch Light, a community arts concert featuring Whiskey Preets, Darian Sanders, and many more. Gatton Park at 6. And Summer Funk and Dunk featuring Moonbow, Want That Sucker, and more at 5 p.m. on Al's Bar. And that is also

on Friday. So there are all kinds of things to do and all kinds of music to get us there. We are approaching the top of the hour. Before we hit that marker, we are going to listen to Another Girl, Another Planet by The Only Ones. I think I'm going to try and sneak in a little short Beastie Boys. But first, we are going to listen to Sarah McLachlan.

0: And that was from our friends from just a little up north from Cincinnati area. That was the Afghan Whigs with What Jail Is Like from their early 90s. I'm going to say it. Masterpiece, Gentlemen. Before that, we heard The Only Ones from 1978 with Another Girl, Another Planet. I must say, I was not aware of that version. I learned of that song, Another Girl, Another Planet, from The Replacements when they did a cover in the late 80s. And then really, when I was a big Replacements fan, I kind of was like, yeah, that song's okay. I really liked the Mighty Lemon Drops version in 91, and I really liked that song. So then I decided to dig a little deeper and find out, what did the original sound like? And that's the one we heard by The Only Ones. And before that, we heard Sarah McLachlan, Hold On. And you heard all of that right here on WRFL Lexington, 88.1 if you are in the area, and WRFL.FM all over the world. So it is tradition for me from this beginning of this time, 5 o'clock to 5:30, I like to play nothing but solid music for those of you who are wrapping up your day and heading home, or maybe you are just waking up and getting ready to go in for the night shift. But however you use these 30 minutes, I am going to try to fill it with nothing but killer tunes. And then at the bottom of the hour, we will have a review session and we will go over all the things that we heard. I want to kick us off with a song that I just think is fun and funny, so I am going to play it. It is from the Beastie Boys, and I'm using this word a lot, but I'm going to stand by it, and again, I'm going to call it a masterpiece. Check Your Head came out the end of my freshman year in the spring semester, and it blew my mind. At that time, you could send a self-addressed stamped envelope to, I don't know, maybe it was Mike D's house. I don't know, Ad Rocks. But they would send you back a paper copy of the lyrics. So, of course, I spent two stamps, one for the letter I was going to send and one for them to send back to me. And I got the hard copy of the lyrics, and I still have them, and I don't plan on letting them go. But we are going to listen to a very short Beastie Boys song, and it is called Mark on the Bus.
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1: And you are tuned to WRFL, and you can do so by going to WRFL.fm, no matter where you are in the world, or if you are in Lexington, by just simply turning it to 88.1 on your dial. This is the Man Without Ties show, and we just completed our 30 minutes of killer tracks for your ride home, or your hanging out, or your preparation for getting up and getting ready for the night shift. We started off with a little ditty from the Beastie Boys, Mark on the Bus from Check Your Head. Maybe not the best representation of Beastie Boys music, but I like it. It was short. I think it's funny. And that's why we started off the top of the hour with that. Then U2, classic Out of Control from Boy. The Go-Betweens with Cattle and Cane. Then some Pavement, Two States from their classic Slanted and Enchanted release. And then, did you pick up on the little two for one with the Lou Reed connection? So I played REM and their cover of Femme Fatale from the Velvet Underground, primarily written by Lou Reed on that one. And then followed that up with This Magic Moment, Lou Reed's cover. And that was from the Lost Highway soundtrack, David Lynch classic, as many David Lynch's are. That was from the Lost Highway soundtrack. And I like to play those kind of back-to-back, a little sneaky connection there for you. Then we heard Buffalo Tom, again, a favorite of the show from Boston. That was Latest Monkey. Sponge with Plowed. Minutemen with Nothing Indeed. I like Minutemen songs because they are short, they're to the point, and they get a message across in like 45 seconds. So I like that. And then Lovin' Rockets with their cover of The Temptations, Ball of Confusion. And when that came out and I was listening as a young lad, I had no idea that that was a cover until much later in life. And then as I normally do, I sought out the original. I like that as well, but I am a big fan of Lovin' Rockets. So that is why I chose to play their version of Ball of Confusion. The Urban Forest Initiative, UFI, is a collaborative group of Kentucky community stakeholders based at the University of Kentucky, whose purpose is to promote and protect the tree canopy in communities throughout the state. UFI cultivates tree stewards through engagement and educational programming and strives to raise awareness of the social, ecological, and economic benefits provided by community tree canopies. More information about UFI is available at ufi.ca.uky.edu. And that brings us to the beginning of my final 30 minutes here at WRFL for today. And I am going to be taking a couple of weeks away from the mic. So I will be back in 3 weeks. So these final like 27 minutes are incredibly important to me that I go out on a high note. And whenever I need to start off on a high note, those of you that listen to the show might guess who I'm going to play, because my fallback is if I need to really make a statement and I don't want to waste any time and I want to play a great song by a great band, Cake. That's the answer.

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Okay, that was The Clean with Tally Ho here on the Man Without Ties show. Before that, we heard Ministry with Revenge, Depeche Mode with A Photograph of You, which was a little shift of pace because prior to that, we heard Minutemen with Dr. Wu, Young Marble Giants, Colossal Youth, and I played Black Flag's TV Party because we have crossed the 24-hour period now where we at my house have had no power. So we have had no electricity for over 24 hours. And last night I thought of the song TV Party from Black Flag. So there you go. And kind of like we talked about earlier with the Minutemen, those kind of punk bands, they really had songs with meanings. If you listen to the lyrics, I mean, Fear, Minutemen, like we talked about. So I find that comforting and troubling at the same time. And then we started off that block with Cake, opera singer from, once again, the masterpiece that is Comfort Eagle. Well, it has been great spending a couple hours with you here on the Man Without Ties show. If you like what you heard, please tell your friends. And if you didn't like it, tell your enemies, because I will be back in 3 weeks, September 2nd. I will be back in the saddle for a couple more hours of classic alternative jams for you. I hope that you have a great 2 weeks, and I will see you on week number 3. I will leave you with The Glove, Robert Smith's side project from about 40 years ago at this point. Hope you enjoy.

Ladies and gentlemen, we have arrived at WRFL Lexington. The frequency is a cool 88.1 megahertz with winds coming in all the way to the left. The in-flight entertainment for this journey has been provided by Radio Free Lexington, your only alternative left. 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On behalf of RFL Airlines and the entire crew, I'd like to thank you for joining us on this trip, and we are looking forward to seeing you tuned in again soon.

Good evening, WRFL listeners, and thanks for tuning in to The Last Resort. My name's Jared, and I'm here for the next couple hours playing some psychedelic rock to get you started on your Wednesday evening. Brought in a handful of records, and I'm super stoked on the selection I brought in today. I brought in some Stardeath and White Dwarves, Flaming Lips, Doom Gong, Foxygen, Delicate Steve, Animal Collective, Panda Bear, One of Tricks Point Never, A La La's, Frankie and the Witch Fingers, and so many more. Ooh, Viagra Boys. How'd Jamie XX slip in there? Well, I'm really stoked to have you guys this evening. Thanks for hanging out with me. We're going to turn it up. We're going to play it hard. We're going to play it fast. We're going to play it loud. 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

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Welcome back to the show. You are listening to The Last Resort. My name is Jared, and we are psyching out this evening. So far, we've heard something from Hoover 3, a live one from Tame Impala, a weird one from Flaming Lips. We heard something from Angine du Portrain. And we finished that last one up with Frankie and the Witch Fingers' Cavehead off their album Monsters Eating People, Eating Monsters, Eating People, Eating Monsters, Eating People. I chose that track specifically because my homie Travis, aka Sensible, he created the visualizer for that track for Frankie and the Witch Fingers. We're going to keep things loud over here. So, thanks for hanging out with me. Keep it locked. 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

let's take a look at what is happening around town this coming few days. Tonight, Wednesday the 12th, you've got Jordan Lee King and Trey Hendrick at the Burl at 8 p.m. It's Grateful Dead Night at Kenwick Table. That is happening right now. And you've got the X-Faces and Saints of Solomon at Manchester Music Hall at 7 p.m. Also tonight, right up after my show, we've got WRFL Live. Rachel's going to be on showcasing Lexington recording artist Tony Wavy. I feel like he's on every lineup right now. We're excited to have him in the studio, so stick around. One more hour of psychedelic rock, then WRFL Live. Tomorrow, Thursday the 13th, you've got Robbie Folks with Scott Whitten at the Burl at 8 p.m. Ben Lacey and Corey Cross are going to be playing Kenwick Table at 5:30. And you've got The Invocation of Shadows at Al's Bar at 8 tomorrow. Friday the 14th, you've got Same As It Ever Was, a Talking Heads tribute band at the Burl at 8 p.m. Lucy and the Love Letters are playing at Kenwick Table at 7 tomorrow. You've got the Magpies album release at Green Lantern at 8 p.m. on Friday. Also on Friday, we've got the Porchlight Concert. It's a community arts concert featuring Whiskey Priests, Darian Sanders, and many, many more. That's at Gatton Park at 6 p.m. Also this weekend, Thursday through Saturday, you've got Wonky Woods Music Festival taking place out at Riverside Rendezvous at Livingston, Kentucky. Great little EDM lineup there with Sun Squabby, Glitch Mob, Mr. Bill, and so many more. Looking to Saturday the 15th, Lexington House Massive returns with John Dose, playing with Goldie, Agora, Ebork, and more at 9 p.m. at the Burl. On Saturday, you've got Jacob Perez, Sad Black Lab, and Blake Hester at the Green Lantern at 8. And also on Saturday, you've got the Supper Club Disco Patio Party taking place at Al's Bar starting at 5 p.m. Rounding us out for the weekend, on Sunday, you've got the Garrett Boys at the Burl at 8 p.m. and Speedway Boogie, a Grateful Dead tribute at Al's Bar at 7 p.m. So much happening right here in Lexington. If you're able to get out and listen to some live music, please do support your local artists. All right, we got one more song. We're going into the second hour of The Last Resort. You know what that means. Some live extended King Gizzard and the Lizard Wizard. I brought a record in from their playing live in London, maybe like 2019. We'll see if we can find. 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

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Well, we are coming up on the last half hour of The Last Resort, y'all. My name's Jared, and I'm here every other week. When I'm not here, my homie Soraya is on here playing her own set of tunes, all certified funky bangers. We've heard some stuff from Paint, Juju, the Bugarins, Doomgong, Killer Kaiju, Wine Lips, King Giz, Kikagaku Moyo, Gum, Hollow Ship, Frankin' the Witch Fingers, and so many more. If you like what you hear, or just want to follow along, you can check us out, where we update our playlist in real time on wrfl.fm/plays. It's also good to remind you that wrfl.fm is a great place to keep in touch with all things happening at this rad station. Speaking of things happening at this station, right after my show here in 30 minutes, we got WRFL Live with Rachel. She's got Tony Wavy in the studio. We'll have a live interview and live music. So don't go anywhere. 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